Coming up here in just under 8 minutes, you'll hear information on how you could become the proud owner of a pair of tickets to go see Darius Rucker at Red Rock. 8 minutes away here on 96.3 KKLZ. Hits of the 80s, 90s, and more. It's Brian Hammer. I don't want to miss a thing from Aerosmith.

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4: Northbound 11 lane still closed near Casino Center due to an earlier serious crash. Traffic is backed up towards Boulder Highway. Looking at a one-hour delay. 15 northbound at Sahara. The left center lane blocked due to an accident. Look for some backup traffic there. 15 northbound at the Spring Mountain exit. Earlier accident is partially blocking the right lane of that off-ramp. Major League Baseball downtown Summerlin today with the first pitch at 6:05 with the Las Vegas A's and Milwaukee Brewers at Las Vegas Ballpark. Kerry Edwards, Las Vegas traffic.
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Want to be starting something. Here's Michael Jackson now.

0: Reading here that apparently Wendy's is teaming up with the Minions and launching a Minions Frosty. It'll be available starting June 15th. It's 96.3 KKLZ. Hits of the 80s, 90s, and more. Of course, that's wonderful news for kids, but extremely bad news for us parents who are going to have to try to explain why everyone suddenly speaks gibberish.
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2: Big delays on the northbound 11 near Casino Center from an earlier crash that's closed all northbound lanes on Interstate 11. Big delays all the way back to Charleston with a 45-minute delay. Westbound on the 215 Southern Beltway after Decatur, an injury accident's been moved off to the right. You're looking at stop-and-go traffic back to Valley View. Crash on westbound Cheyenne at Revere Street is blocking multiple lanes. Southbound on the 11 after the I-15 ramps, a stalled vehicle's blocking the left center lane. And watch for a crash westbound Windmill at Spencer. That accident blocking two right lanes. Carrie Edwards, Las Vegas traffic.
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0: 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You know, a week from tomorrow, I'll be hanging out at Poncho's in downtown Summerlin. And, you know, we're always hanging out somewhere in the valley. I mean, if there's a big show going on, we're going to be there. If there's a great bar or restaurant, we're going to be there. It could be hard to keep track of, but we've made it convenient for you. 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
30: 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Whether it's normal to use just, toilet paper and not have Kleenex in your house. Plumber Tom says, if I come to your house and you flushed tissue Kleenex down the toilet, it's going to cost you a lot more money. And vice versa, if I come to your house and see a bunch of toilet paper in your garbage can, I'm going to think you're a big loser. Thank you, Plumber Tom. Appreciate that. It is kind of gross when you see this toilet paper piled in the garbage can.
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You know, it's funny. At one point in time, Billy Idol said that this song right here isn't really about a wedding at all. It was inspired by his sister getting married and his concerns about the relationship, about the guy that his sister was marrying. You know, it does kind of sort of sound like a wedding, doesn't it? Well, whatever. It's a great song. Anyway, White Wedding on 96.3 KKLZ. 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

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My name's Brian Hammer. I am headed out the door, my friend. Thanks so much for hanging out and listening to a few tunes with me today. We are going to do this exact thing all over tomorrow, so I'll talk at you then. Have yourself a great one. See ya.

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96.3 KKLZ, playing all the hits of the 80s, 90s, and more. What's up? Good Wednesday evening to you. My name's Ryan. It's good to be here with you. So I want to kick things off tonight with a concert alert. Darius Rucker, the man formerly known as Hootie, coming to Vegas, but for one night only, and we have your tickets. I'll give you all the winning details in just a few minutes. Let's get rolling with Huey Lewis. I Want a New Drug on 96.3.

0: and O'Sheila, part of the 80s at 8 on 96.3 KKLC. What's up? It's Reiner with you on your Wednesday night, and it was very, very hot today. Made it to about 103 degrees in the Vegas Valley. Tonight's overnight low somewhere in the mid-70s. Now, it's going to be this hot for most of the coming week, and if you need a place to cool down, libraries are your friend. And back when my car didn't have AC a few years ago, I would just go to IKEA and walk around. It helped and found a few cool things while I was there.
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0: Bon Jovi wanted dead or alive on 96.3 KKLZ. Always having fun with Carla and Morty in the morning and the songs that you love from the 80s, 90s, and more. It's Ryan here with you on your Wednesday night. And I was a little worried when I heard my favorite neighborhood casino was sold. The Pass on Water Street out in Henderson, but nothing to worry about. The folks who bought it also own the Rainbow and the Emerald Island right next door, so it's in good hands. And I swear, that Emerald Island place, every time I go in there, it's so busy I can't find an open machine, but that's a good problem to have. If you've never been, you should go check it out.
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A lot of really good shows happening in Vegas this summer, and Darius Rucker is one of them. He's going to be at the Red Rock for one single night, and we have your tickets. Coming up here in a few minutes, I'll give you all the winning details. Sending this one out to Troy and Darlene near Lone Mountain. It's Share and Believe on 96.3.

0: Yeah, just be like that sometimes. 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

The Michael Emenden Diamond Jewelers is the diamond and wedding ring store here in Vegas, and they're giving you the chance to win a diamond and ruby necklace, and it's all part of our ruby anniversary right here at 96.3 KKL.

0: Loggins and Footloose on 96.3 KKLZ, playing the best of the best from the 80s, 90s, and more. My name's Ryan. Appreciate you tuning in tonight. So all throughout the Stanley Cup series, I've been asking AI to predict the score of the game before the game, obviously. And yesterday it said the VGK would take it 4-2. So once again, it got it wrong and I'm out yet another $10. I've done it with every game so far in the series. I'm out 40 bucks and now there's no chance I'm going to recoup my money. But hey, if you can't afford to gamble, don't play.
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96.3 KKLZ. It's Reiner with you on your Wednesday night, and the concert calendar is heating up right along with the weather here in Vegas. Darius Rucker is part of that. Going to be at the Red Rock for one night only in September, and we have your tickets. I'll have all the winning details for you in just a few minutes. Here's REM, Losing My Religion. Oh.

0: in Allegiant Stadium in August. That is AC/DC and Back in Black on 96.3 KKLZ, playing lots of fun, upbeat, feel-good hits from the 80s, 90s, and more. You know, the TSA finds some really interesting stuff. Lots of lighters, pocket knives, even produce. But most recently, an absolutely beautiful 3-foot-long samurai sword right here in Las Vegas. Totally understand forgetting that you have a pocket knife on you, but a samurai sword, that seems intentional. Here's to hoping I can score it at auction.
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It's Reiner with you on your Wednesday night. And as I was driving in today, I saw a bumper sticker on the back of a car that I wanted to share with you. It said, "Go around me, I left on time," and I felt that one. You drive safe out there. 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

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The reason they're doing it, our ruby anniversary. More details to come on that one. 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

0: It's always Monday for me, lover boy, and working for the weekend on 96.3 KKLZ, playing lots of fun, upbeat, feel-good hits from the 80s, 90s, and more. It's Ryan here with you on your Wednesday night, and come Sunday morning, you're going to hear a ton of great stuff from the 80s, because every Sunday from 7 to 11, we give you an entire episode of Casey Kasem's American Top 40, the 80s. Now, this coming weekend, Casey's going to rewind you all the way back to June 13th of 1987, back when folks were watching shows like Who's the Boss, The Transformers, and Columbo on the small screen.
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30: 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Whether it's normal to use just, toilet paper and not have Kleenex in your house. Plumber Tom says, if I come to your house and you flushed tissue Kleenex down the toilet, it's going to cost you a lot more money. And vice versa, if I come to your house and see a bunch of toilet paper in your garbage can, I'm going to think you're a big loser. Thank you, Plumber Tom. Appreciate that. It is kind of gross when you see this toilet paper piled in the garbage can.
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Going from John Mellencamp to Prince, because 96.3 KKLZ has the best variety of hits from the 80s, 90s, and more.

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Darius Rucker, the one-time frontman of Hootie and the Blowfish, he has had a very successful solo career since then. And, well, he's coming to Vegas, but for only one night in September. He's going to be at the Red Rock. And, of course, we have your tickets. I'll give you all the winning details so you can win in just a few minutes. But right now, music from Queen. Another One Bites the Dust on 96.3.

0: I had the biggest crush on her, and if I'm being honest, I still do. Lisa Loeb and Nine Stories, Stay or I Missed You on 96.3 KKLZ, playing all the hits of the 80s, 90s, and more. 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

like 10,000 spoons when all you need is a knife. It's meeting the man of my dreams and then meeting his beautiful wife. And isn't it ironic?

Yesterday, news broke that the Terrible Herps Corporation is stepping in and saving Prim. So how many jobs are they saving in the process? Well, about 300 of them. If that's not a reason to fill up at Terrible's, I don't know what is. Here's Elton John on 96.3.

Michael E. Minden Diamond Jewelers, the diamond and wedding ring store. 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

0: I wish they'd play nice together. Hall & Oates, that's Maneater on 96.3 KKLZ, playing all the hits of the 80s, 90s, and more. It's Ryan with you on your Wednesday night and some food news. The Crown Nuggets are back at Burger King after over a decade. Why they ever went away is a mystery to me. I used to argue those were the best fast food nuggets that you could get anywhere. Well, I don't often eat junk food anymore, but calling those junk is not quite fair. If they're still as good as they once were, they're back now, and if they're open when I leave, I might go get me an 8-pack.
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My name's Ryan, and that is going to wrap things up for me on this Wednesday night. 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
1: Normal or nope on the KKLZ Morning Show. Whether it's normal to use just, toilet paper and not have Kleenex in your house. Plumber Tom says, if I come to your house and you've flushed tissue Kleenex down the toilet, it's going to cost you a lot more money. And vice versa, if I come to your house and see a bunch of toilet paper in your garbage can, I'm going to think you're a big loser. Thank you, Plumber Tom. Appreciate that. It is kind of gross when you see this toilet paper piled in the garbage can.
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4: 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Whether it's normal to use just, toilet paper and not have Kleenex in your house. Plumber Tom says, if I come to your house and you've flushed tissue Kleenex down the toilet, it's going to cost you a lot more money. And vice versa, if I come to your house and see a bunch of toilet paper in your garbage can, I'm going to think you're a big loser. Thank you, Plumber Tom. Appreciate that. It is kind of gross when you see this toilet paper piled in the garbage can.
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7: 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Whether it's normal to use just, toilet paper and not have Kleenex in your house. Plumber Tom says, if I come to your house and you've flushed tissue Kleenex down the toilet, it's going to cost you a lot more money. And vice versa, if I come to your house and see a bunch of toilet paper in your garbage can, I'm going to think you're a big loser. Thank you, Plumber Tom. Appreciate that. It is kind of gross when you see this toilet paper piled in the garbage can.
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1: It's up-to-the-minute traffic on 96.3 KKLZ.
2: Good morning. Rolling on this early Thursday, fire crews on scene for a fire call reported on Lake Mead Boulevard at Marion Drive. No accidents to report right now. In town, we're looking very good across Las Vegas. No slowing to report currently I-15 on the resort corridor between the Spaghetti Bowl and Tropicana. And delay-free I-11 in the East Valley northbound. Volume just starting to build up a little bit past Las Vegas Boulevard to approaching Casino Center Boulevard. No slowing on I-11 southbound to the 215 Southern Beltway. That's a look at your latest Las Vegas traffic.
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1: It is indeed showtime. KKLZ Morning Show. Carla Ray, executive producer Morty. It is Thursday. After all the complaining and threatening the week, it is now Thursday. Thank God. 81 degrees in Las Vegas right now. Going to be about 103 today. Yeah, I know. It's getting a little toasty. I notice it more when, it's just hot out, but when you get in your car.
13: Mm-hmm.
1: After it's been parked, it's just gross.
13: Yeah.
1: It's just gross. It really is. So be careful out there. It is going to warm up. And throughout the country, over the next week and a half or so, they're saying they're going to have some brutal temperatures. Now, you know, when they say 90s, that may not sound that bad, but it is when you have that much humidity. So it's going to be horrible. You guys be careful across the country wherever you are listening this morning, and we do appreciate it.
13: Mm-hmm.
1: We have tickets for Darius Rucker to give away. Hootie. That's right. I was laughing with Amy down the hall at the country station about just that. Because, yes, we have Darius Rucker. Hootie. They just have Darius Rucker. So that's the country station. Because, of course, he went from Hootie to country. And then Hootie again. They were here a couple of years ago, Hootie and the Blowfish. So now he's Hootie, or Darius, and he's doing both. So we'll have tickets for his show over at the Sandbar at Red Rock. That's September 18th. We will have those in the 8 o'clock hour, about 8:40. Also, a gift card for you to enjoy Market Grill Mediterranean Cafe. So, it is Thursday. Hopefully, we can blow through these next couple of days and get you to the weekend that you can enjoy with a lot of sunscreen, whatever you do. So, it's Thursday. Why not? Let's do it.
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1: Well, you know what? If you are looking to make a change, I don't know. A new study looked into the states where people have the highest and lowest incomes.
13: Mm-hmm.
1: They gave each state a score based on average salaries of like the top 5% earners and then the average of the bottom 20% earners combined. Median household income, you know, overall. Right. In the end, the top five. Well, number five, Connecticut.
13: Okay.
1: Four, Washington State. Three, New Jersey. Two, New York. And number one is Virginia.
13: Huh.
1: And I've read that before. They have some of the highest incomes.
13: Right.
1: In Virginia. By the way, number six is Utah. Right there. Right there. You know why? Because they don't spend a bunch of money on coffee in the morning.
13: Right.
1: That's why. They save money. They don't go to Starbucks in the morning. Come on. On the flip side, states with the lowest income, West Virginia is at the very bottom. New Mexico, Mississippi, Louisiana, and Maine. Nevada, a little closer to the bottom at 33. So you want to, I know it's all relative, but yes, exactly. Some good news. McDonald's bringing back their hot apple pie dessert. Going to do it to celebrate America's 250th birthday. It'll be available starting on June 22nd. Not so far off. Next Monday, I believe it is. Yeah. So there you go. God, those were good. Had to be careful, though, biting into them.
13: I didn't even know they were gone.
1: I know. I didn't know that either. Yeah. I thought they still had them.
13: And they're baked, so.
1: Yeah.
13: In Hawaii, they're fried.
1: Oh, okay. I think they used to be fried. And then they brought them back.
13: Yeah, Hawaii still has it, but it's so good fried.
1: Oh, and they're so, God, you had to, if you bit it, you're, hot, I'm going to loop in my mouth, I'm burning.
13: Get yourself a caramel sundae from McDonald's an apple pie, and then you shove the apple pie in the caramel
1: sundae. We go. Make it even healthier, really. This is an interesting fun fact. Now, hear me on this. Nobody born after the year 1935 has ever walked on the moon. NASA astronaut Charles Duke was the last living man, is the last living man to walk on the moon. He was born in 1935. He's 90 now. He's still alive and kicking, but that's it. Nobody else. That was in 1972, by the way. Nobody's walked on the moon. And everybody can say the moon, it's a big deal. It's a big deal. Yeah. Going to the moon is one thing. Walking on it? Oh, man. I would love to. Just hop out and bounce around a little bit, hit that golf ball. Oh, yeah. And just in time for summer, Coors Light has released it's a taller boy. And it can fit 3 Coors Light cans inside of it. It's a koozie. Oh. You pour them all in there. That's like 36 ounces of beer. And it's obscenely long, this thing that you put it in. It's just obscenely long, 18 inches.
13: It's like a sleeve.
1: So, yes, it is. So size matters, I guess. I don't know. You probably still have to drink that many Coors Light to get a little buzz, perhaps. But what else do you need to know? You know what? I'll leave it at that for you. Go get yourself a taller boy, I guess, just in time for summer to cool you off, especially in those hot parts of the country this week. Do be careful. Few things you should know, brought to you by Gettle, Goettl. They'll keep you cool, but it's hard to spell.
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3: An accident to watch for Rancho at Ernest May Lane. Police are on scene currently, slowing on I-11 at East Valley, northbound, heaviest just past Charleston, all the way up to I-15 at the Spaghetti Bowl. No slowing to report, I-11 southbound. That's an easy drive all the way to the 215 Southern Beltway and on I-15 north and southbound. Delay-free conditions in town, especially on the resort corridor stretch. No slowing between the Spaghetti Bowl and Tropicana. And delay-free on 215, the Southern Beltway, side-west side inbound up to I-15. That's, again, a look at your latest Las Vegas traffic.
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4: You know, I've been looking at Hell, by the way. Hell, Michigan, that is for sale. It looks like a blast. Oh, my God, it looks so fun. Look at sports. That's what we need to do. Boy, the roof blew off Madison Square Garden last night. Oh, man, I know you saw some of that, Morty.
5: Mm-hmm.
4: Knicks pulled off the greatest comeback in NBA Finals history to beat the Spurs 107-106. 29-point deficit they came back from. They solidified their two-game lead, three games to one. They could wrap it up tomorrow night back in San Antonio, but they indeed climbed back 29 points down, one by one. Honestly, fluke point.
5: Yeah.
4: You know, missed that basket, and I can't remember the player's name who came.
5: Just kind of tapped it in.
4: It was so awkward, yes. Yeah. And boom, and people went nuts. New York fans have not been this excited, you know, since the Jets almost tied a game.
5: They showed Jerry Seinfeld freaking out.
4: Oh, my God.
5: Taylor Swift with her her Stevie Nicks shirt.
4: I know. I love
5: with,
4: that.
5: What's her name? Mariska Hargitay.
4: Mariska is like a huge fan.
5: Yeah.
4: They had a lot. That is like definitely celebrity, you know, row.
5: Yeah.
4: Spike's always there. Spike is, was losing his ever-loving poop last night. Oh, my God. And even Charles Barkley was struggling for words. Nothing different. But, yeah, it was, right? I don't know what he says. I don't know. They play like a committee. They're good. They got to play like a team. Yes.
5: Exactly. Sure.
4: Charles knows. Yes. Oh, my gosh. That was a great game. I hope that tonight will prove, you know, just the same for BGK. They're back in Raleigh, North Carolina tonight. Game 5 of the Stanley Cup. We will see what happens there. They, you know what? Both teams now, man, they better play their butts off. Play their butts off. Las Vegas Aviators, they lost to Omaha last night, 6-11 in Omaha. Let me see here. The Aces don't play. They play tonight, actually, up in Portland. Mm-hmm. Listen to this. Man alive. I don't even know what to say about this. Patrick Mahomes reworked his contract. It's just over $500 million.
5: Oh, jeez.
4: $504 million. It goes through the 2033 season, an average of $64 million. Per year, the new money added on is like, I can't even, like 230 some million.
5: That's wild.
4: Okay.
5: Is he
4: good? They want to keep it.
5: Yeah.
4: He is good, but wow. I mean, I feel like the Chiefs, and they're, listen, no offense, they're a decent team. Last year they had a crap season, and they ended up, you know, doing what they did still, but I think people are going to get so mad at me. They're a tourist attraction now. I think they're kind of a tourist attraction. People love to watch them. Is she going to be there? They're very, you know, because of Travis, they're very visible and all of that. Don't come at me. Jeez, don't come at me. If you do, just write to, my name is Steph. So we'll see. $500 million. That's $500 million, people. $500 million. I got so much to say about that, but I won't. The World Cup kicks off today. Tomorrow, USA takes on Paraguay. And listen to this. I saw this story this morning when I was watching the news, so I had to pull it up for you. Auburn College. He's a junior. His name is Jacoby Tharp. He broke the world record in the men's 110-meter hurdles last night. The world record, people. He ran the 110-meter hurdles in 12.75 seconds.
5: Wow.
4: This is the NC2A track and field championships. 12.75 seconds. The world record, he broke it. Congratulations, dude.
5: That's awesome.
4: It is awesome. watching him run it too, right. They almost, the camera almost couldn't follow him. They
5: it
4: kind
5: like
4: of
5: he's
4: had
5: flying.
4: It. Yes, it, and he's like, I don't know. He's about maybe 10 people ahead,
5: right.
4: of those behind him. Crazy. Take a look at the video because it's amazing. That is your look at sports, brought to you by the Valley Health System of Southern Nevada. 15 ERs open 24/7. Health happens here.
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2: Watch for a stalled vehicle on I-15 northbound at St. Rose Parkway, blocking the right shoulder. And a stalled vehicle to watch for on southbound I-15 at Russell Road. And that one's going to be on the left shoulder. Taking a look at freeway slowing conditions right now. I-11 in the East Valley northbound. Expect slowing approaching Eastern up to I-15 at the Spaghetti Bowl. And a stretch of light slowing on 15 southbound between Charleston to just south of Sahara. No significant delays on 15 northbound up to the Spaghetti Bowl. That's your latest Las Vegas traffic.
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0: 96.3 KKLZ, Billy Idol. He is out touring right now as we speak. It is about 7:14, KKLZ Morning Show. Listen, I talked a couple weeks ago about Target is... They're making all of these special shopping carts just for Target.
1: Yeah,
0: they're
1: those extra thick plastic ones.
0: Yes. Yeah. And they can replace the parts very easily if something happens. They're streamlined. They move nicely. The wheels don't get all, you know, janky like some of the regular ones do. And somebody had written to us and said, you know what? I'm a shopping cart snob. And when I go to Target, I'll only use those because apparently they do have some of them. And I started thinking about that. You know, am I a snob about something? I think a lot of things. And by that, I mean products. You know, and I know that I like certain toilet papers.
1: Right.
0: You know, I don't even love Charmin, but I sure like that little perforation, you know, the little wavy.
1: Oh, yeah.
0: Man, I think that every toilet paper should do that. I love it. Hair's a lot nicer, Morty. I don't know if it's a snob thing, but I think as I've used it forever, it's not a big deal. I use Crest toothpaste. Angie gets mad at me. It's like, why do you buy? Well, because I like it. It tastes like being a kid. But there are certain things I'm a bit of a snob about, you know? I generally buy decent Kleenex also. Not that it has to be Kleenex, but I'll do Puffs. Something like that. Is there something you're a snob about?
1: This is going to sound really weird.
0: Q-tips. Not really. Yeah. Oh.
1: Everyone's like, oh, yeah, you got to use a Q-tip brand. You know,
0: right.
1: No, you know the Equate generic Walmart brand?
0: Yeah.
1: I will only use that brand.
0: Really?
1: Yeah.
0: You're a reverse snob.
1: Well, yeah. One, because it's cheaper.
0: Yeah.
1: Two, like when you... When you use it in your ear and you know you do like the little twist thing, usually, yeah, the other brands, for some reason, when you twist it, it comes out like a troll hair doll.
0: Round rattles. Yeah.
1: Like this one, like holds its like its form.
0: Okay.
1: And I know it's a weird thing to think about being a snob about, but I am so set on that.
0: It's a terrible thing because I used to like the wood Q-tips, but they're hard to find now.
1: Yeah, they are.
0: Because sometimes they'll bend.
1: Yeah.
0: What is it? Are you a snob about something? You know, is there something that you'll only use or buy, maybe listen to? I don't know. 702-739-9636. What are you a snob about? I'll tell you right now, I don't think that regular tomato soup anybody else's is as good as Campbell's. It's not.
1: Nope.
0: It's just not. Their formula, whatever chemicals they're putting in there are the best, man. Wang Chung on 96.3 KKLZ.

0: What are you a snob about? 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Tiffany, it's only those Paper Mate pens with the cap, and it has to be blue. That's what we're talking about. Morty and his Q-tips. Not Q-tips, Kirkland.
1: Yep.
0: Kirkland.
1: Oh, no, Equate.
0: Equate, that's right. Walmart. 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
3: So we are talking about what it is that you admit. You're a snob about it. Morty, his Equate Q-tips.
4: Yep.
3: And Tiffany, her Bic pens with the cap. Blue. 702-739-9636. This is very interesting, and I got to read this because Mike said, by the way, this is Mike, only 30 hours left until retirement. Way to go, dude. Realize I'm a tool snob. I only buy American-made tools, and for the last 10 years, it's been Milwaukee tools, which, by the way, they make right out in Henderson, I believe. They have a whole factory where they make them. He said they're quality tools, and they all match. They're all red and black. And I had to look them up, and they are. They're all red and black. So you know that's something you need in your drawer, in your big tool thing, or in my case, a tackle box that I just throw everything in.
4: Yep.
3: Let me see here. Now, interesting. Patricia said, I'm sorry, but I'm a snob when it comes to coffee. I won't buy cheap coffee. You know, if you're going to drink it, drink it. Why not? Christine says, if I'm buying like insulated cups, plastic, I'll only buy Tervis. Don't care if there's another brand that's cheaper. Tervis are the best.
4: Never even heard of that.
3: I know. A lot of people are very much snobs about their cheese.
4: Oh, you kind of have to be.
3: You do. As a matter of fact, one of our, Sally said, sorry, but my coworkers called me a cheese snob. I like quality cheese.
4: Yeah.
3: And anytime I have about 8 different cheeses in the fridge, if I see canned Parmesan cheese, ugh, or American cheese, ugh, I run away. 702-739-9636. What are you a snob about? Who's on our bat phone?
5: It's a snob.
3: Hey, Russ, what are you a snob about?
5: Actually, I don't think it's as much a snob as a preference.
3: Okay.
5: Is Harry's products, for those that know about Harry's.
3: Oh, Harry's. Yeah, the razors and all that.
5: Yeah, I started using them after my attack to help with the scars and stuff.
3: Right.
5: And over 5 years later, I have 29 of their products I use daily.
3: Wow.
5: And I call it a regimen.
3: Okay. Is it your beauty regimen?
5: Yeah, and I mean, if I run out, okay, I'm not using nothing. I have to use Harry's products. It's crazy.
3: Wow. So will you grow a beard until you get the new razors?
5: Yep. No, that's exactly it. I have a can of Barbasol shaving cream that's been underneath my sink for like 2 years. Never been touched.
3: Rena can use that. She can use all that.
5: Yeah, Rena can use all that. That's
3: right. Russ, that's great. Thank you for the call. Appreciate it.
5: Bye, guys.
3: Bye, Russ. KKLZ, who's on our phone?
6: Good morning. It's Kathleen.
3: Hey Kathleen. What are you a snob about?
6: So I know this is going to, sound like, really weird, but I think it makes a lot of sense. I'm a cook.
3: Uh-huh.
6: And you know what? I can get, the little cheaper meats or the stuff to make things, but if I don't have the best olive oil, butter, spices, it just throws it off. So you can work with cheaper cuts of meat and things like that if you're working with the best in the beginning, extra pressed olive oil,
3: it
6: makes such a difference.
3: So where my grandfather was born and raised in Italy, they still have their, a place where they make about 1,000 bottles of olive oil a year. That's all. And one of my cousins came back a couple of years ago and brought some. If you've had good olive oil, you're right, like Evo, real Evo, it's amazing. It's amazing.
6: Yep. And
3: nothing better.
6: And butter?
3: Yeah.
6: Get the Kerrygold,
3: the Irish.
6: Yep.
3: I know. Somebody told me it'll kill you faster. I don't believe that at all. I don't believe that for 1 minute. I love it. It's so good. If you haven't tried it, try that.
4: Yep.
3: It's so good.
4: Yep.
3: Kathleen, thank you, doll. We appreciate your snootiness.
6: All right. Love you guys.
3: Bye, Kathleen.
6: Bye.
3: KKLZ, who is on our phone?
7: Guys, it's Big Mike, and I am impressed with some of these important topics you guys are presenting for discussion today.
3: Thank you, Big. Big Mike.
7: So, Morty, first of all, I'm with you on the Q-tips. My girlfriend, it's like, why anything other than a Q-tip brand Q-tip, number one, will fold like a wet paper napkin for some reason when you put it in your ear.
3: Yeah.
7: And, Carla, you'll get this. Well, maybe both you guys. Hellman's or Best Foods mayonnaise. If you try to feed me something other than that on a sandwich, I'll go full camel and spit it back at you.
4: Best Foods all the way.
3: Oh, that's a... Yeah, I know. Hellman's is good. You're right about that. But Best Foods, man, excuse me, but basic bitch mayonnaise, it's the best.
4: Yeah.
3: And I don't even like mayonnaise that much, but that's the way to go. Ah, thanks for the call, my friend.
7: Have a great day, guys.
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9: I-15 southbound, well northeast of Las Vegas, is no longer a full closure. 15 south had been closed because of a serious accident between Riverside exit 112 and Nevada 169 exit 93. Now we're down to one lane. One lane is open in that area. No delays to reports on the 215 southern beltway. Southwest siding down up to I-15. Slowing I-11 northbound heaviest Charleston up to I-15 at the Spaghetti Bowl. That's a look at your latest Las Vegas traffic.
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3: Every Thursday around this time, it is our Legal 120 with Panda Law. Judah, interesting question. Somebody said, I am in bad shape, and I definitely need to consider bankruptcy. However, I have a family member who passed away, and apparently I am going to be receiving some inheritance. I don't know how much. Should I hold off filing bankruptcy until I find out?
12: Yeah, so we definitely want to know what that inheritance situation is before we file a bankruptcy, because inheritance just by itself is not a category of assets which we have protection for. They're called exemptions. We can exempt wild card assets, right, liquid assets that have no other specific protection, up to $10,000 for each filer. We really want to know how much you're going to get to that inheritance if you're allowed that inheritance now, and we want to plan out what to do with that money if it's above the $10,000 mark. Perhaps we can fund retirement accounts, perhaps we can spend it down, invest in a primary residence, invest in vehicles. These are all ways to protect this liquid asset that might not be protected other ways. Wow. So yes, it's very important to understand that and pre-plan before filing a bankruptcy, because once we file a bankruptcy, especially if it's a Chapter 7, the one that gets rid of all the debt, that inheritance money will become an estate of the bankruptcy court, essentially, and that trustee will get to decide what to do with it.
3: Wow, always more complicated than it seems, that's for sure. If you have any questions regarding bankruptcy, if you're thinking about it, if it's something you absolutely need to do, you have to reach out to Panda Law. Judah, give him the number.
12: Because you don't know what you don't know.
3: No. Right? No.
12: So, come find out. Come find out, and it won't cost you anything.
3: Yes.
12: And we don't bite. 702-818-3888.
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2: Always a reminder to, you know, keep up on your health. Actor Tyler Mane started chemo this week for breast cancer.
1: Oh.
2: Yeah.
1: Yeah.
2: They say now one in about 750 men get breast cancer. And I saw him interviewed this morning. He said, I almost didn't say anything. Because a lot of guys, it's like, oh my gosh. Well, it can, as you know, Morty, it can wind up anywhere. It can. He played Sabretooth in the original X-Men movie and Michael Myers in Rob Zombie's Halloween films. So, you'll know him if you see him and hear him. 24 Jump Street is in the works. This is funny. Yes, with Channing Tatum, Jonah Hill, Ice Cube, all going to return. Now, they're skipping 23, they say, because it's taken them so long to make it. So they're going to go to 24. Those movies were very funny.
1: They were fun.
2: They were really, really fun movies.
1: My name is Jeff.
2: Yeah. Yes. Zac Efron. What has happened to him? He's allegedly living off the grid in Australia.
1: Good for him.
2: Yeah. In the rainforest. So he's building a $2 million hemp house.
1: Wow.
2: Six bedroom, two story home made from hemp blocks, recycled oyster shells, and other just green materials. It's called a future cave. And that's what he's building. Yeah, good for him. I don't blame you,
1: Zach. That kind of makes sense. Didn't he do one of those nature type shows before?
2: He did that. What's his name?
1: It's on National Geographic or something.
2: Yeah, that's the one. Yeah, he was very much involved in that. Yeah, that doesn't surprise me. Good for him. I have to play a little something for you, Olivia Rodrigo. So I want you to listen to this riff, Morty. Let me play this for you here. Here we go.
3: It's brutal out here.
2: All right, there you go. So, a lot of people have accused her of stealing that riff from Elvis Costello's Pump It Up. And now he said, okay.
1: Yeah, he don't care.
2: He doesn't care. He said it would be arrogant to demand credit.
1: Right.
2: So it sounds like he's kind of fine with it. And it doesn't, I mean, it sounds similar. It does. I think that's a pretty, I don't know, what do I want to say? It's kind of an easy chord progression.
1: I was going to say it's a basic chord progression.
2: Yes, exactly. It's just how you play it. What beat, what, you know, what speed and all that. But good for him.
1: At one point, everyone's going to be copying somebody.
2: Exactly. Influencers from Europe coming over here, of course, for the World Cup. And here's what they're learning and discovering and commenting on. Things like Walmart. And Bucky's. And Waffle House. And country star Ella Langley. And Morty, ranch dressing.
1: Oh.
2: Yeah.
1: That's right, yeah.
2: It's not really
1: a common thing in other countries.
2: No, it is not. So they're all going to come over here and get fat. That's what they're going to do. They're all going to gain weight. And then they'll learn about Ozempic.
1: What if they visited the Hidden Valley?
2: Right? Yes, that's right. Where is the... We don't know where the Hidden Valley is. We haven't found it yet, but we will. But this milky dressing is awfully nice. And I want to share this with everybody. A name that I read about, heard an actual news report this morning that is gaining popularity. A name not hugely popular, just getting a little more popular. And that is... Yours truly, Carla.
1: Hey.
2: Carla. My name has never been very popular. Not that it is now, but it's gaining popularity. Do you know why, Morty?
1: Because of a
2: show that we both love that made a comeback this last year.
1: Oh.
2: Scrubs. Yes. She wasn't even in it that much, but they say it's getting, and I had to look it up on how many people are named that, it's getting a little more popular.
1: Yep.
2: So I'm kind of flattered because I don't know many Carlas. We have a couple who listen, and I'm thrilled with that. But Yeah, my name.
1: That's it's so funny. Cool. I know a few Carlas, but they all start with K.
2: Oh, that's just...
1: Except you're the only one with a C.
2: Well, because K is criminal. Yeah. That's just criminal with a K. It's just criminal. Those are, I think, the German Carlas.
1: Oh, okay.
2: I'm the Italian Carla. They can stay right over there, Carla with the Ks. Nah, we have a couple who listen. We appreciate you very much. Few more things you should know. Brought to you by Meineke. Free towing within 5 miles from any location.
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0: 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I want to play something for you. I mentioned it earlier, and somebody said play them back-to-back, Carla, so I will. Elvis Costello, Pump It Up. Olivia Rodrigo, beautiful. Mm-hmm. Brutal.
1: Brutal.
0: And Elvis Costello has said, yeah, it might sound that way, but, you know, I'm not claiming ownership. So, but I want you to listen to these back-to-back. Here you go. Elvis. Olivia.
1: Yeah.
0: A little different beat, yeah. It's a cool riff. I get it.
1: It's the chord progression.
0: Yes, it is. And I, you know what? Good on you, Elvis Costello, for saying, you know, whatever.
1: Right.
0: It doesn't matter. He said it'd be arrogant to demand credit. So, you know what? Good for him.
1: Simple form of flattery.
0: Yes, it is. That's right. I'm not stealing your song. I'm using a riff, which people do all the time.
1: Yep.
0: They sample things all the time. So there you go. You know what? Here you go. Here's a guy who has a little help from one of his childhood friends. This is Rockwell with his friend. What was his name? Oh, Michael Jackson. That's right. KKLZ.

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1: Man, if you haven't seen that Devo documentary, watch it. It's so good. Oh, wow, it's so good. You will have a completely new appreciation for them. Wow. So we're giving away those Darius Rucker tickets, of course, of Hootie and the Blowfish. This is a little out of our wheelhouse, if you will, what we're going to play here. We're going to play this. We're playing this backwards, Morty? Or are we playing this frontward?
2: I think we're just going to play it normal.
1: Are you?
2: I think if we play it backwards, it might make it...
1: Okay.
2: I don't know. Who knows?
1: Okay. Well, then...
2: We'll see
1: then,
2: what happens then, when it starts playing.
1: Then go short. Maybe we'll go short, and then we'll play more if we need to. So I want you to listen up. And if you're a Darius Rucker fan, you should know this song. Like I said, it's out of our wheelhouse a bit, but let's give it a shot. Here you go.
3: Rock me, mama, like the wind and the rain. Rock me, mama, like a southbound train.
1: Okay.
2: There you go.
1: There you go.
2: You want to play it backwards?
1: There you go.
2: Case?
1: Yeah, maybe it'll sound better to me. Yes, that's right. Let's do it.
2: Okay, here.
1: There. Go ahead. Okay, now I know
2: there
1: what it is.
2: Go.
1: Now I know what it is. 702-739-9636. In hindsight, we probably should have done that first. So, 702-739-9636. One more time. Cut it off quick, Morty. There you go.
2: There you go.
1: All right. Darius Rucker, what song, what is the name of that song for tickets to see Darius Rucker over at the Sandbar at Red Rock September 18th? And also get yourself a gift card for Market Grill Mediterranean Cafe. Once again, 702-739-9636. Ninth caller, good luck.
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0: KKLZ, you are caller number 9. Who's this?
1: Oh, my God. This is Connie, Carla.
0: Connie?
1: Connie.
0: Well, gotta take one more step, Connie. What is the name of that song? Darius Rucker.
2: Wagon Wheel.
0: There you go. Connie, I have to know. I mean, it was a huge song. Did you have to look it up or did you know the song?
2: Nope, I knew it.
0: Awesome. Connie, you're going to see Darius Rucker. He'll play that song. He'll play all the Hootie songs. And you will have a blast September 18th over at the Red Rock Sandbar. And you also get a gift card for Market Grill Mediterranean Cafe.
1: Oh, that's awesome. See, all I wanted was the Darius Rucker.
0: And look at that. Bonus. Ding, ding.
1: Right.
0: Girl, you hang on the line. Hang on the line. I'll give you all the details, of course, from 96.3 KKLZ and the Michael E. Minden Diamond Jewelers Prize Closet, the Diamond and Wedding Ring Store. 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
3: A UK woman recently caught on video. She was planting hair in her meal before filing a complaint.
2: Stop!
3: I can't stand people like that.
2: Yes.
3: The restaurant and local authorities reviewed some footage. It showed the woman placing hair in a mac and cheese dish. The authorities think the woman may be after a payday. You think?
2: Yes, that makes me so mad.
3: It does.
2: I hear people who work in restaurants say that we're pretty sure they did that.
3: Yeah.
2: Or they, you know. Well, here's something. If you're looking for a place, if you want to move, there's a real estate listing. It's been released. 7 acres. It's in hell. Yes. H-E-L-L. Asking price of $625,000. You don't have to worry about it being too hot. It's in Michigan. Hell, Michigan. Small, unincorporated area of the state, about 25 miles north of Ann Arbor, about an hour from Detroit. Now, 7 acres. It's a little tourist attraction. There's they have businesses there. They have Scream's Ice Cream Shop, Hell's Chapel of Love, Damnation University, and they have a post office and a souvenir store.
3: Huh.
2: It's like a roadside attraction, and it's geared towards campers and outdoor enthusiasts, but you know, you can buy it and put a little house up, maybe a little tiny house, something like that. You could basically own the town for $625,000. I love it. I have family there. I just might look into it. That is your other news.
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3: 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Well, this is out of Milwaukee, a horrible story that turned out good. Sanitation workers in Milwaukee, they rescued a dog that was basically starving and buried in a garbage bin. During their route, well, they took him to a shelter immediately for care and, brought him back to health. Well, the supervisor who helped rescue him later adopted him, and he is home with him now. His name is PJ, and he has a permanent home with a very, very loving owner. And this dog probably thinks he's, his dad. So at this point, God, I hate these stories, but thank God. There are good people out there, and, I think about that when people are doing the garbage and picking up and all that, how horrible that is, but good for this guy. Good news indeed, and that is it for us for Thursday. Wendy Rush, she will indeed be up with your morning music marathon. Give her some love, baby. It's her birthday week.
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3: 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Enjoy your day. The weekend is almost here. Just kick it into gear early. Why not? Definitely be kind to one another and definitely be kind to yourselves.
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August, they're going to be at Allegiant Stadium. 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

Interesting new study came out that says if you have empathy, critical thinking, and conflict resolution skills, you are less likely to be replaced by AI. So there you go. It's from the 80s, 90s, and more. It's Genesis 96.3. Just as

I got two prizes to hook you up with this hour plus. Going to get you qualified for some jewelry. I'll give you all the details coming up less than 10 minutes on 96.3 KKLZ. 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

0: Rush on 96.3 KKLZ, hits from the 80s, 90s, and more. Wendy Rush, Sugar Ray is coming to the Sahara Pool, part of Sahara's summer concert series. June 20th, they're going to be there. That's a week from Saturday. And you're going to be there as well. I got a pair of tickets coming up this hour. Plus, lunch from Roland Smoke Barbecue. Put some South in your mouth. It's delicious with this $25 gift card. And of course, anytime you win this month, you're qualified for that ruby and diamond necklace from Michael E. Mid and Diamond Jewelers as well. We will do all of that with Wendy's Medley coming up 12:40.
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Sugar Ray concert tickets, lunch from Roland Smoke Barbecue, and getting you into the drawing for that ruby and diamond necklace from Michael E. Minden Diamond Jewelers. All of that coming up in less than 12 minutes with Wendy's Medley. Right now it's Michael Jackson with more hits from the 80s, 90s, and more for your workday. 96.3 KKLZ.

0: 96.3 KKLZ playing nothing but hits from the 80s, 90s, and more. Wendy Rush, it is your lunch hour. That means it's time to win some free stuff. Today I've got Sugar Ray tickets for the Sahara Pool. He'll be there June 20th. And I've got lunch from Roland Smoke Barbecue. Put some South in your mouth. It's delicious with this $25 gift card. And don't forget, when you win anything this month, you are qualified for that diamond and ruby necklace from the Michael E. Minden Diamond Jewelers Prize Closet. Let's do it right now. Wendy's Medley, sponsored by Southwest Gas. Here's how it works. You're about to hear a clip of music that has a bit from three separate songs in it. You got to figure out what the titles of the songs are so you can see what one word appears in all three titles. The common word is what I'm going to ask you for. Got it? Here's that clip.
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0: There you go. What's the common word of my medley? Caller 9. We're going to start with you on that KKLZ contest line. 702-739-9636. Good luck.
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0: Lisa, how's your Wednesday? Thursday. What day is it, Lisa? Thursday.
22: I think Thursday.
0: How's your Thursday going?
22: I think it's good.
0: Well, you know what so far? Because you're color nine, and I've got so many prizes to hook you up with, Lisa. You ready to play?
22: Yes.
0: All right, here we go. Wendy's another Lisa for those prizes. I need you to tell me what word appears in the title of all three of these songs.
15: Keeps on pushing me around.
0: Lisa, what do you think the common word is?
22: I think it is, I'm only guessing, I think it's back.
0: Well, we have I won't back down, stand back, back in the high life again. I think you're right. You're going to see Sugar Ray.
22: Yay.
0: Good guess. You're going to go see him on June 20th, a week from Saturday, Sahara Pool. This is part of the summer concert series at the Sahara. Plus, Lisa, put some South in your mouth. It's delicious with this $25 gift card to Roll and Smoke Barbecue for lunch. And you are qualified for that ruby and diamond necklace as well. Michael E. Minden Diamond Jewelers helping us celebrate our ruby anniversary.
22: Great. Thank you so much.

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0: 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Wendy Rush, speaking of favorites, exciting news coming from the Queen camp. Roger Taylor from Queen is doing a solo album. He announced it. It's called Violence, Insane in a Beautiful World. It's more than just drumming, too, just more than percussion, but although there's a lot of percussion, there's also vocals. You can go check out the new single. 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I promise it is not what you're expecting. 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

0: 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Wendy Rush, come and say hi when we are out and about in Las Vegas. We are out with t-shirts, concert tickets, swag to hook you up with, and we just like to see your face. 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

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Hits in the 80s, 90s, and more. Good afternoon to you. It's Brian Hammer. How about we get things moving here with Joan Jett and the Blackhearts? I Hate Myself for Loving You.

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My name's Brian Hammer. Thanks for hanging out this afternoon. How about Electric Avenue now? Eddie Grant.

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0: out of the Michael E. Minden Diamond Jewelers Prize Closet here on 96.3 KKLZ. 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
4: A crash on the 15 northbound at Charleston is in the clearing stage. You wouldn't know about the traffic, though. It's stop and go back to Flamingo. Northbound 11 at Eastern, an accident is off on the right shoulder, still causing some stop and go traffic back to Charleston. Westbound on the 215 northern beltway at the Aliante Parkway off ramp, the right lane of that exit is closed due to a crash. Southbound Rainbow at Oquendo, injury accident there is blocking the left lane. Heads up for a crash with injuries westbound Desert Inn at Decatur. Two left lanes are blocked. Kerry Edwards, Las Vegas traffic.
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2: Plus, your freeway's looking pretty good right now. Westbound on the 215 Northern Beltway at the Allianti Parkway exit. A crash there is off on the right. Watch for an accident eastbound. Russell over the 215 Beltway is blocking the right lane. Accident in the right lane, westbound Sahara at Paradise. Metro Police had a crash westbound Washington at Martin Luther King Boulevard. The left turn lane blocked from an accident. And stay to the right to avoid an injury accident westbound Desert Inn after Decatur. Kerry Edwards, Las Vegas traffic.
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If you haven't checked it out, go ahead and do it sometime. It's chock full of a bunch of great information and little tidbits. Anyway, they just recently named Back in Black, the album from the 80s from AC/DC, as the best rock album of the 80s. And, you know, with songs like You Shook Me All Night Long, how could it not be, right? Phil Collins now on KKLZ.